0: Ai.
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0: Me can who has some chiro.
2: Yes.
0: Say, Jinidi. That's all Jinidi over Manasu.
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0: 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And Yamagina, pay ye.
1: Yes, Lord.
0: A brata for swa manawano. Was son of one with them.
3: Oh, Jesus.
0: 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Wakata ni pa wadadi jaso. 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
0: 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Ibe su ye.
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0: 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Me se me show come say.
1: Amen.
0: It's so no fear ye.
1: Amen.
0: Bon me bon paye de mount. Bible say. Na Genesis chapter 1 verse number 1 ekono. Bible say and God said let there be light.
1: Ah.
0: And there was light. Hallelujah.
1: Amen.
0: Hallelujah.
1: Amen.
0: This morning I declare light in your life.
1: Amen.
0: I declare divine light in your life.
1: Amen.
0: Or so can you be and tower brabo.
1: Amen.
0: Or so can you be and tower brabo.
1: Amen.
0: And now we could die. I got the man in that pama.
1: Amen.
0: Me say God we man in that pama.
1: Amen.
0: Ukwa wafa uko.
1: Amen.
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0: 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Ulabu na wani kwa kwa hu doctor. Ubenye good news.
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1: Yes, Lord.
0: Nyema ngina beye yama.
1: Amen.
0: Wa ukwa interview.
1: Yes, Lord.
0: For a juma bi.
2: Yes, Lord.
0: Enyema ngina beye ye.
1: Amen.
0: Wa u expect to call bi. Ye ye nshira call.
1: Yes, Lord.
0: Enyema ngina beye ya.
1: Amen.
0: Me bompa ema use.
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1: Jesus.
0: Se adwadi beye use.
1: Yehova.
0: Me shaw kom se ensu ye.
1: Amen.
0: Wa indi padi ya wa sero.
2: Jesus.
0: I'm glad my wo.
1: Amen.
0: Me say I'm glad on my wo.
1: Amen.
0: On my wo ahina san.
1: Amen.
0: And send it the end with.
1: Amen.
0: Wo a wo tina me fie.
1: Yes, Lord.
0: Who susa wa che.
1: Jesus.
0: I wa wari mu. I'm glad on me kwama.
1: Amen.
0: I'm glad on me kwama.
1: Amen.
0: O baby a wa babo so.
1: Yes, Lord.
0: Baby a wa babo so.
1: Jesus.
0: So wa ji wo yire. So wa ji wo kunu.
1: I'm
0: glad na ko pom. Oma sum jembre fio.
1: Amen.
0: I'm glad ma sum jembre
1: fio. Amen.
0: I'm glad ma sum jembre.
1: Amen.
0: Yes, shall come. And it took Ghana so.
1: Jesus.
0: My Ghana any year.
1: Amen.
0: My Ghana any year.
1: Amen.
0: And what Jesus did.
1: Amen.
0: And upon you now, you two and more Abba. La Paz, La Paz, La Paz, race called Dedu Dancing. La Paz, race called Dedu Dancing. You know, you two with the camera. And upon no one triple pepper. Now, a summoner shas here. Do me a uniform. Near the summoner Abba, yeah. That's a summoner by you, yeah. Yeah, Terrasse, TDA. Yeah, near cancer and Sunday, yeah, sorry. Hallelujah.
1: Amen.
0: Ya nye kansa sana ya ya sori. 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
0: Asori ni di the Everlasting Joy Ministry International. Ya wala pass, race called Jedu Dancing. 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Na bra besu wala pass. Last one, I said, Moha, a hot and your far race course car, a hot and your far race course car, catch a maintenance, Ubesu, Jedu dancing, Yanni cargo bar, and a chess, and your opposite, Momote now the Ebra, Nigna Yamon Paget, now Radi and Amni Tumisu, Ubeshaw, and we used to demo, Amen.
1: Amen.
0: And my real visa, and your JM Adu and Sons Company Limited, Ya Omadu Omaja Tondia, olive oil, Borges olive oil, Omadi won press 400, Omadi Alpha Garrick, Abedras. 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
0: 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Okay, Emma do a Sans Company Limited. 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So I must say, yes, me a beca, radiasm. 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
0: 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Encophobia force who said, Jinidino, a Mwau, found 2 years so, or no Babuau, was me, Mene no Cre, and Equano, who be quite Jan and Chain, Babia, Oquaco for Babia, Babu sent a do a farm pumum, 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Near more Abraham, Yaminity, bra. Near more your friend say, Isaiah, Yaminity, Jeremiah, Yaminity, Facebook life, you all, but my shame, hallelujah. More and more TikTok, you know, baby, but my way. Tessa, Nami and Sabaya to my neck. 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

0: 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Yeah, from Inyame Sumfu Benopokwe Champon. From Adona Revival Church. And by me, the DJ Wooly Jr. The Woo Studios. The Bia said, the American say, Adepe Bichinwa, and your woo, and your grade. And it's for Kumumunina, Wajim Munina. Munina, and a radia say, it's under saying you'll be an enyanesa and obey. I love you, Lord. In Pembebrino, I an any perfil says, oh, millions be on a bank account more, and a chessing ya me, why ye be a mano. Parentesa.
1: I love you with all my heart, Lord.
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0: 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If my people who are called by my name will humble themselves and they shall pray and turn from their wicked ways, then I, God, I will turn and I will heal their land. Yes, Ugusweti, happy Anopabusu, Ewo, happy 98.9 FM. 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
0: 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We are praying for the military. We are praying for the police service. We are praying for the Ghana Immigration Service. We are praying for National Fire Service. Ewurade bua Ghana. Yehowa bua Ghana. Ye bompa ye peja Ghana Education Service eba wani mo. Ewurade nanka Ghana Education Service ensanye te sɛde na tibi mo. 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Yeah, Africa for.
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1: father which is one to bless you come on somebody let's go Yehovah Jimila
0: Kemi Ugusu eti happy anopa busu ewo happy 98.9 FM Namo Mini DJ Willy ne wo studios anopa yi Yehovah Oh ewurade ma afi nya afi papa ma wate Mishe Fonko Anopa ba bisu ya ni ma ba kumye dubi

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You can't live the same life and expect a different results. This is an assurance for you. He said, "Kashi." 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If you say with this, you need to take dominion of your environment.

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0: afena hodo radio na to wodi ato happy 98.9 fm anopa busu ni efre me nyame somfo be no poko e champion me ne dj wuli in the studio ke ye ye urade nyansa ne de anante wa brabo mu afibia startia
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0: as no you on the cra and as robot and as no I was here abu abu kra kra and into no say who to an amumbia I am no one show musu ye the fact is say obi ba ewo school bini nchines and wunini ye juma 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

0: So we should Galatians 4 huma and Galatians chapter 6. 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
0: 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I didn't think it's a wode oba kuskua. Itia 3,000 Ghana cedis.
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0: And no more now be to your transportation, Aquajuma. And no more now be DT. And no more now be the Biko school. And no more now be the to your rent. Hey, Ghanaians here, magicians. Toto near me ye. She shall near me ye. And do be just so Nyako could draw now because I look, but the man never called public school. And no man won't get less of a man or less of a woman. Me say, Afisha shall near me ye. She shall near me ye to Tonya me ye. Yes, I was starting a brabon. I wouldn't start here. I know I started G loan. A word, you memo. And Papa and Pacho betting my mammy loan, say, but Ntiafa brabon, I finna best starting on. Not a car eddy anymore. A juma we in a woody tiaka. And down for me, we hold more fee. Bompire and a catcher, they say, we are the boame. And now for Kobe or Honomoa, a bribia obeco and Tembiano, Obefia now no Knoco, Obefia now no Yiroco, or the four two, if you want. Obe may be a woo teamy, and yes, we don't need your debua woo, but a hand tiny doss of the door, and into a band of Phyllis, eh? So, Buampa, Obe you some one or one or Bua no Etiano. And into slow so will be pounds or the bebu and you can. Or be maybe a witty me and Kawira and Kubit.
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0: Now soon, Mua dear Umbunipa. We say, hey, you is also for Wakamaka. Yeah, you won't draw. Or be maybe you tear me Umbu yere. Or Banu will be power, Banu is cussing. Now so, the way I will cuss a bitty, will cuss a beer time, will cuss a beer in your money. And yet, doctor, draw or do my union and yet de. Now, so you know where they are, Saba. The dear Radia Samo Brewe Nano Pay. Or be maybe when Numuka say bon. And your bunny kit is cabina, so yes, or the buani yinukumpa, or see if your papa mikwako buani, or back at them and say, Missika, the one with the buani tea. And into what an idea see, and a nukum pre. We will be a banafana, Debbie. Obama be na down for me will be pass or the babu one who now soon to me from one because Oji 1,000 Ghana cedis in one fe went ya. Oji 200 cedis in went ya. Now face obeji 5,000 and I'll beat ya. Or the four Messi won't to me fa and sa for Franco good to other demo. Yesu Christo se be pino and teaches a winya me ye na ye onye me ye. Many petty me abuao. And wobi and yame de babu obi or the befendi passo. Me can be a messy and more be and yamibe buo be an or the befendi passo or see give and it shall be given unto you. The good measure pressed down shaking together, running over will God cause men to give unto you. Or say ma no what the amount. Nasusu crua would be susuno, ye be me so, yet ye tiaswa was sooner near the amount. And it's a dear beer would be mebiano, yet the bemouse a pepe. What you want Sabrani from Wokelentia?

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In other words, accept, decree, and establish here that the Lord is good. And Lord, your deeds did not make you good, because you stand for goodness. 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And so we bless you.

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He's Lord, he's King, he died.

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His strength is made perfect in your life.